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dance, it's just I singing. 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

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Let's have some fun.

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Axhun, Broke Jazz, playing right now. 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

set one. No, maybe was the one before. This is something on Razor and Tape, white label. Something I picked up a few months ago. Definitely a warm one. As the morning gets a cold breeze in our hometown. For those early morning risers, keep a little bit warm in the morning.

to our brother Chris Ravy down there in the islands, IB for Islands, holding the Point Blank Radio flag. Big wave to you, mate. Big wave to the P Dubs. Big wave to the quack. Saying a quack-a-doo-doo-doo to wake up the capital. Never heard that one before. I didn't know ducks could do quack-a-doo-doo-doo. Big wave to the Shermanator, the one and only. As the sun rises slowly, it's all gonna be okay. Big wave to the Jackal. Big wave.

number. Nah, yeah. Big wave to the Mr. Float. Safe journey, safe travels. Big wave to the JG. Big wave to Alexandra. Big wave to Callum. We're having fun.

Degree, playing right now, A Vision of Paranorma. A beautiful number. Next up, Mamadou. And it's on Soundwave, a little album I picked up. One of those mind-wandering ones when the beats just take over and you get a little bit floaty and, yeah, I like it. Music's great. 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

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Casa Devi, Peaceful Thoughts. On Chili Funk. Big wave to the JJ. Big wave to Laura. Big wave to Tony Two Shoes. Big wave to the Genix.

Big wave to Jason. Big wave to Ben. Big wave to Nilly. Big wave to Ian. Big wave to D. Big wave to Daniel's son. Big wave to the big reptile.

wave to the brother Nick. Big wave to all the original crews from way, way back. Catch brother Nick on the alternative Saturdays bi-weekly, 8 p.m. to 10 p.m. on a Saturday. My good old mate from way, way back. Big wave to you, mate. Next, a mind-wandering track. Alex Carsan, It's a Feeling. It's a must. Wait for it. The groove spinning on the record. There you go. It's in.

backtracking the last couple of tracks, Alex Carson, Leaving Eden, Sculptured Music Around the Sun. Don't forget, guys, this Saturday, leading up to a special night with Zaki, yours truly, and Manish at the BVE store this Saturday, 26th of September, 3 p.m. to 11 p.m. Arch 376, 10 Hemley Place, London E8, nearest station, London Fields, Hackney area, for those who know. Chilli Funk Sessions, another night to watch out for. That's on a Thursday, guys. Thursday, 22nd of October at the Fox and Firkin down there in the Lewisham side. Rude Boy Rupert, Lulu Levan, Tommy D, yours truly, Zaki. Tickets at £10. Chilli Funk Sessions. And of course, the big one, Point Blank Radio. It's this, well, it's our 32nd birthday. Down in and under, a massive lineup for those who like to get down. Two rooms of music, early bird tickets now online, so grab them super, super quick, 3 p.m. till late.

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Big rave to Hayley. 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Getting ready to travel to the islands right now. Safe trip. Big wave to the double S. Big wave to you. And a big happy birthday for Saturday. Big wave to Byron, Audrey, Lenny, Lou, Johnny Boy. Big wave to the Morgan. Big wave to the Birdie. Big wave to the Felix. Big wave to Jason. Big wave to Manish. Big wave to Joe L. Big wave to the Ronski. Big wave to Sean the Plasterer. Big wave to Ebsy Boy. Big wave to Reese Boy. Big wave to Nina Girl. You're here with Zaki on the Big Friendly. And the days go super, super quick. So make sure you make it a special day. Raise that smile where it needs to be. Tell all the loved ones you love them. And the people you do not like, drop them a wave and say, hello, how are ya? Smiley, smiley. A friend called Zaki said to pass a message, and then you all dance together, you smile together. It's a beautiful place. Big wave to Nigel, big wave to Paul, big wave to the Kingo,

around. It's a beauty. When I say, oh my gosh. It ended up in the back of one of my collections. Don't know how it ended up there. Move D. One before that, Rob River and Fifi, Make It Better. Alexandra, Usher La Roca, Schumerberg. 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And this, Move D, Scrumptious, powerful, yummy.

scrumptious for those who get in the zone on the dance floor or in life. It's one of those tracks you just get your deep thoughts rolling, and in the end of the tunnel, that means end of the track, it all works out. 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

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Isn't it beautiful? Isn't it the place you want to be? Where we all smiling, where we all okay? Backtracking the last couple of tracks, playing right now, Summer Nights, Retro Fact, one before that, All I Know, Timmy Regisford, Shelter.

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music. It definitely brings us together. It gets you through the good times. It gets you through the bad times. It makes you meet friends. It makes you work out. It makes you dance. It makes you fall in love. And it gathers us as one, as brothers and sisters should be, helping one another to the happy land. We're human, and the best thing is we've got heart, and share that heart. A breath of fresh air. Nikki P, Johnny D, classic. Smiley, smiley.

Okay, guys, the show comes to an end. Just going to mention this Saturday's party, Saturday 26th of September, Zaki and Manish at the BBE store, 3 p.m. to 11 p.m. That's in London Fields, and we take control all night. Zaki and Manish at the BBE store. Another date to watch out for, Thursday 22nd of October, Chili Funk session at the Fox and Birkin at 7 p.m. to late, £10 on the door. And the big one, the big, big one, Point Blank Radio 32nd birthday, Saturday 14th of November, down there at Ladbroke Road Under. Kicks off at 3 p.m. till late. Grab those super, super early bird tickets.

ending the show with something I used to end the show 25 years ago. This is in called Make Me Yours. A beautiful number. Love it. Zaki loves ya. Ta-da.

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4: We are controlling transmission.

Welcome back to the other side of the ads. Marky Mark from Dance Tracks, Point Blank DAB. Good morning. Welcome along to the show as we dig the crates for the next 3 hours. Dusting down the old records. Jazz, funk, soul, disco and house music later. A bit of Balearic as well. Out to Zaki, many thanks. Big up, Zaki.

to Dada Adam, locked in, locked on. Yes, indeed, another week rolls by. Out to the Genix as well, locked in. Bigging up Vinny. Ramsey Lewis in the background. Got some Earth, Wind & Fire coming up after this.

out to Alan this morning, enjoying the E, W and F. Picking up Sean the Plasterer, out to the regulars. Earth, Wind and Fire from the All and All LP.

So here we are, another Thursday morning, digging the vinyl crates. As always, starting off jazzy, jazz, funk, soul, disco, house music later.

another date for your diaries as well. Saturday the 14th of November. The 32nd birthday of PB. Yes, 32 years. Young. Saturday the 14th. Stick it in the diary. Over in West London, Ladbroke Grove. Check out the website. Check out the adverts. Keep it locked to PB for more info. Get your tickets. Time flies. 32 years.

Good morning shouts out to Mr. Bonner, East Grinstead crew. Buzzing on coffee from yesterday. Great to see you yesterday over at the golf club. Still buzzing off that coffee. Couldn't get asleep last night. Strongest coffee known to man, North Downs Golf Club. Big up, Mr. Bonner. See you on the course very soon. Fingers crossed.

Ackerman as well. Buddy Rich. Got some Galera. Back to the 70s with some Brian Auger. Classic coming up from Feliciano. Couple of bits of yacht rock. And some Herbie Hancock, all in the next 30 minutes. Keep it locked. It's Point Blank DAB, Marky Mark from Dance Tracks. Dusting down the records, digging the crates.

second hour of the show today. A little competition. Got some vinyl or some CDs to give away, courtesy of Dance Tracks. Keep it locked to the second hour. Going to do a little competition.

Dr. Chris Aravi, PB Ibiza crew, locked in, locked on. Good morning, out to you. Out to the double S. Enjoying the grooves.

Norman Connors from the Dance of Magic LP. Out to Dada Adam filling the grooves as well. Big up Chris Malai, out to 40. Locked in, locked on.

Time for some Richie Cole from the Alive LP up next. Bit of Richie for your Thursday morning.

Up next, some Pam Purvis. Out to Rob on the next one, Pam Purvis. And Bob Ackerman, up next.

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I hope you're keeping note of a few of the tunes. We've got a competition coming up in the second hour. Hope you're keeping a note of what we're playing. Got some vinyl or some CDs to give away. Hour number two, courtesy of Dance Tracks. Marky Mark from Dance Tracks selling the tunes on Vinted, on Discogs. 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Dance Tracks with an X. Keep it up for the competition. Around an hour's time.

As always, out to our golfing buddies at North Downs Golf Club. Great to see the lads and the ladies this week, twice this week. Lucky enough to have the Mitchum boys come over on Monday as well. Still recovering from the hills. Out to Mitchum Golf Club, out to North Downs Golf Club. See you all very soon. And yes, we won the team comp yesterday. A few quid in our pockets. Out to David, out to Andrew. Keep that money safe. Keep them winnings safe. Don't go spending it all at once. A very good morning out to Shermanita, out to Mark S, locked in, locked on. Late for parade this morning, but we'll let you off. He's here now.

out to the pub in Manchester. Your weekly golf update, courtesy of Marky Mark from Dance Tracks with an X. Out to the MCR crew. Each and every time.

out to Ali Baba today. Very good morning out to you, out to Ali. We got the Bristol crew locked in. Ernestus. And out to the Snatcher as well.

new to the show, don't worry. 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

Out to Jimmy Crow, the Australian crew, locked in and locked on. Out to the Stone Dog UK. Out to Jamie A as well. Picking up Kev.

Out to Dad Adam. Out to Chris Ravy, enjoying the tunes. PBI Ibiza. Galera on this. Out to the Fits.

out to Ali's Barbers in Hornchurch. Ali's Barbers in Hornchurch today. Thanks for the update. Out to the Hornchurch crew.

point blank 32 years birthday party coming up. Saturday the 14th of November. Over in West London at Under, UNDR. 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Two rooms of DJs from PB. 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

reminiscent of Parkinson or Russell Harty's show. If you know, you know. If you're old enough to know, theme tunes. Very reminiscent of that era. Got some ESG coming up after Buddy. Bit of ESG. Point Blank DAB, Marky Muff from Dance Tracks, digging the vinyl crates, dusting down the records. Keep it locked.

out to legs. With a Z. Out to Simone. Out to Richard J as well. Out to Disco Dave. Out to the Malta crew as well. Out to James.

Just gone 10 o'clock live from Southwest London. PB Towers, Mark You Up from Dance Tracks. Dusting down the records, digging the crates Thursday morning. Through till midday. Retro grooves for your Thursday morning. Jazz, funk, soul, disco, house music, Balearic grooves as well. All to come. 1 hour in already. Competition coming up very shortly. Give away a few CDs or some vinyl today, your choice, if you win.

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Thanks for the message. 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All the shows go online afterwards. Or listen again via Mixcloud. Out to Adam, out to Butler. I'll get you, Butler. Coming from the Chris Malire.

Hope you've been listening. Let me know the name or the title of at least two tracks that I've played since 9 o'clock this morning. Let's see who's been listening. Two artists or the title tracks of any of the tracks that I've played this morning, including this in the background, artist or title. I need two of them though. You can get yourself some vinyl or some CDs, your choice, courtesy of Dance Tracks, Mark Dance Tracks, Discogs and Vinted. Send me the names of two songs that you've heard this morning, artist or title. All the names go in a hat, I call out a winner in about 15 minutes. Let's run it for 15 minutes. Name two songs or artists that are...

Jez locked in, locked on in a Somerset quarry today. Out to Jeremy.

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Brian Auger on this. We've got some Feliciano coming up and a couple of bits of yacht rock. Then back into the soul, disco and funk. Fitzy's in the competition as well. Well done. Name's in the hat. Name two songs or two artists that I've played this morning since 9 o'clock. You could get your name in the hat. Gonna give away some vinyl or CDs, your choice if you win. Name two tunes that I've played since 9 this morning. Artist or title. Get in touch.

out to Jez. The big money giveaway, that's coming, don't worry. Not today, though. Got to pay the HMRC first, see what I've got left. Oh, the HMRC. Tax doesn't have to be taxing. Out to Jez.

Only three names in the hat so far. Don't need a big hat by the looks of it. Keep the answers coming. Going to run it for another 10 minutes. Name two tunes, artist or title, that I've played since 9 o'clock this morning. Let's see who was listening. And you could get yourself some CDs or vinyl, courtesy of Marky Mark from Dance Tracks, if you're in. Out to Ms. Terrell. Names in the hat. Thank you very much.

to Ania. Personal fave on this as well, Donald Fagan. Out to Darren B, your name's in the hat.

Yacht Rocking on a Thursday morning, PB Radio. DAB. Out to Billy P. What a glorious time to be free. Out to Psycho. Out to Mandy Krauss, Auto Sandy. All those locked in, locked on.

one more from the Yacht Rock Box. Boz Skaggs. Coming up next. And I'll shout out a winner for the contest.

Out to D. D, you are today's winner. Please get in touch. Let me know if you want vinyl or CDs. Out to D. D. Send me your name and address. You can do that via Facebook. Get in touch with Mark Dance Tracks on there, or you can do it on the chat and I'll delete it straight away. Out to D. D. Let me know if you want vinyl or CDs and send me your details. Today's competition winner. DD, let me know.

DD correct answers. Loads of correct answers, actually. Proves people have been listening. Golden Lady. Dance Lady Dance. And Something Out of Nothing. Well spotted. Out to everyone who entered the competition. DD was the winner today.

out to D Young. Thanks for the details. I'll get your vinyl in the post. Courtesy of Marky Mark from Dance Track, selling records on Discogs on Vinted. Find me on Facebook as well.

Temptations from the Masterpiece LP Gordy Records. Got some Sugar Hill coming up next. Jack McDuff Sugar Hill Records up next.

Up to D Young. Thanks for the details. I'll get your vinyl in the post. Well done in the competition. Thank you, everyone, for entering. Out to the Todd Morden crew today.

picking up the Yorkshire crew. Shouts out to Mark S. enjoying the groove. Sugar Hill Records on this. Jack McDuff.

1 hour, 40 minutes done of the show. Hour and 20 to go. We're having a good time. Out to Nui, locked in, locked on. PB's very own. Out to Nui.

Classic Philadelphia Records, The Futures. Gonna get funky with Peter Brown next. TK Disco 12 inch. Don't forget PB 32nd birthday party coming up very soon. 14th of November, the Saturday, West London. Check out the website for more info, get your tickets, Skiddle, etc., resident advisor. Over in Ladbroke Grove, West End.

to the Belgium crew each and every time, the old Café Capitale, Antwerp and Ghent. Big up the Belgium crew. All those on Instagram as well.

Ned Ward. All the Dutch crew locked in, locked on. Over in the Netherlands. Ned Ward, love it.

shout out to Esther's sister, apparently today's competition winner. Out to Chris, thanks for the update. Picking up Chris Ravey.

Maybe. Locked in, locked on. One more from the disco and funk crates, then into the electronic and the house grooves we go.

Richard T. Bear, RCO Disco 12-inch Sunshine Hotel. More from the Sleazy Disco Box. Gonna house you up after this. Just coming up for 11 o'clock live from Southwest London PB Towers, Marky Mark from Dance Tracks. Point Blank, Digging the Crates, dusting down the records. Out to Nick Chilli.

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to Fitzy, out to the 083 as well. 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

0: to Devonshire. 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

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Sunshine Sound, Sunshine Grooves for your Thursday morning. 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

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Out to Paul. Out to Guildford Joe. 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

out to Mickey H. Some Ryan Parish sunshine memories from back in the day. This one, the instrumental. Before this, a bit of New Order on a 12-inch. Old school dance grooves. Digging the crates.

Used to play this one every Saturday night at the Busby's LA 2, the old Astoria. Saturday nights to the main dance floor. Thompson Twins, the 88 mix.

go, Dave, as well. Alexander East on this. Before this, Duke.

Don't forget the PB 32nd birthday party. Saturday the 14th of November. Get your tickets now. You got me. Resident Advisor, Skiddle, etc. Check out the website for more info. So high. 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Two rooms of music. 32nd birthday party. Big up Richie. So out to Mirror Man Lance. Lance Roberts Mirrors. Out to Vanessa as well. I'll get it right this time. Sorry about that the other week. Out to Vanessa. Out to Lance. Lance Roberts Period Mirrors over in Wandsworth. Check their shop out. Wicked. Out to Lance.

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Got the shivers. 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

chat room has gone off. I can't keep up with it, but I can see the messages. All about the music. Out to those feeling the grooves.

nearly it for another week. Cheers for the messages. Thanks for keeping me company for the last 3 hours. Music continues after me at midday, so keep it locked to PB. 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Yes, I still play out. 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I've said it before, and I'll say it again. 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

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Nothing is safe with you, dude. Nothing is safe with you, dude. No, that's cool, man. How's it coming out? How's it coming along?

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Afternoon, welcome along, Point Blank DAB. Me, Damien Charles, now for the next two. Plenty of brand new house music to come. Close Counters now, Roy Ayres.

kick things off with some Roy Ayres. Lonely Feeling, close counters on you, a little tweak. Then some Billy Lowe, Body Work. Daryl Twiggs on the mix. Nonafab now. Check the drums on this.

Sounds of Sheffield. Sounds of Nonna Fab, Eternal Between. First shout of the week goes out to Double S, Point Blank's very own. All those made it down to deep into Soul Saturday. What a brilliant night that was. Double S killing it upstairs as well. Out to you. Hope you made it home safe. Shout you after the show.

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Brand new Sinbad and Andre on the way.

Some exclusive Rob Redford to A Better Day. One before this, Susu Bobby and You Brought Me Brighter Days. Tyron Dixon on the mix, classic track for me, that one. 20 to 5 already, Point Blank DAB. And must send shouts to Stav.

That was Breast Underground with This Life. Off to Detroit now, Los Hermanos. Let's Change the World, check this one out. Got this in last week.

big favourite over the last couple of weeks. Simon Hinter on a Galaxy Dreams with Glitter. Five p.m. the halfway point.

coming from Last Nubian and Tommy Rawson. It's called Magic featuring Red Bird. Free Range Records, Volume 5. Celebrating 30 years of Free Range Records. We paid the Sinbad off that earlier.

We Are The Horsemen. Right tempo out of Italy. Emmanuel CC Pharaoh's Message. Out right now.

Yeah, this Cab Drivers Backside 50. That's the Drew Karma on this. Couple of parties to tell you about. Point Blank. It's her 32nd birthday. Over there at Under Labra Grove. St. Luke's in the house. That's Saturday, 14th of November. Afternoon till late. Catch loads of the family down there. Catch me playing down there as well. St. Lucas, killer, killer DJ. Yeah, that's Under Labra Grove, Point Blank, 32nd birthday. One before that, catch me over at BBE Store for X-Tracks with Rob Redford, David Bailey, Omotosho, and Lee Tristram. Free party down there, BBE Store. London Fields down there.

Also, Drew Carmen's birthday, 9th of October. Kaz B, Ask You People, Drew Carmen. Junior Richards, free one down there as well. Brand new Gymster on the way. Do stick around for Paul C, top of the hour.

That was Jimster with What You Are. Years of Free Range Records, Volume 5. Played quite a few of that already off that EP. And into this, Glenn Davis. Mixed Emotions forthcoming again. Former music out of Dublin. There's Trinidad Daddy and Deep Mixes as well. Love this original.

12, HHA and the Tweak. The last one is coming up. Out to all those who've been with me since 4. Out to Double S. Out to my man Eyeballs. Might see you this Saturday.

Don't forget to save the date. 14th of November. Down there under Ladbroke Grove, Point Blank's 32nd birthday of St. Luke's. Loads of the Point Blank family down there. 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

very good evening and welcome. Thank you, Damien, as always, for the last 2 hours. Catch you next week, same time. Shout out to all the 6 o'clock crew. Paul C in the house till 8. Hope the week's been good to you. Plenty, plenty, plenty new beats to come. Right, this is a brand, brand new Glen Underground. That jam. Don't forget, hit us up on the app. Get your messages read out. Usual score.

first, a few shouts to tonight. At Chris Ravy over there in Ibiza. Also shout to Stu Meister, how you doing? To Michael, good evening. And to Weeksy, aka P-Dubs. Also shout to Paul and to Isabel Blazing.

0: Thursday night. 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

big hugs going out to Jojo, all the Cricklewood crew. Also shout out to Lloyd, who's listening in South Africa. And he wants a shout out to Eva. What's the weather like there out in South Africa? Lloydie, give us an update.

just coming up to 25 minutes past the hour. Thursday night, Point Blank, DAB, Paul C in the house.

this one. Played it for the first time on Saturday night, covering for Nui and Malik. Got a great response from the Saturday crew. From Fort Rameau on the Records record label. And this one's No Limits.

see Rob on the 994. He's digging the vibes. Thank you, Rob. Also, shout out to Luca. Good to see you.

one, I'll say it again, was send that one back in July. Still one of my favourites. That's Cycles of Desire from Death on the Balcony.

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meant to mention the Point Blank 32nd birthday party. Happening Saturday, 14th of November. Down under in Ladbroke Grove. Starting at 3 in the afternoon. So that you lot who've all got kids and responsibilities can come out nice and early. And still make it home. We'll be going on late, Two Rooms Music. Strong, strong Point Blank lineup, and we've got a headliner, St. Luke's. That's Point Blank 32nd birthday, can you believe it's been that long? I was listening back in the 90s as well. Tickets on Resident Advisor. Early birds are available. And you can get them on Skiddle too. Right, that's the plug over. Back to the beats.

Get up, get up, get up, get up, get up, get up, get up, get up, get up, get up, get up, get up, get up, get up, get up, get up, get up, get up, get up, get up, get up, get up, get up, get up, get up, get up, get up, get up, get up, get up, get up, get up, get up, get up, get up, get up, get up, get up, get up, get up, get up, get up, get up, get up, get up, get up, get up, get up, get up, get up, get up, get up, get up, get up, get up, get up, get up, get up, get up, get up, get up, get up, get up, get up, get up, get up, get up, get up, get up, get up, get up, get up, get up, get up, get up, get up, get up, get up, get up, get up, get up, get up, get up, get up, get up, get up, get up, get up, get up, get up, get up, get up, get up, get up, get up, get up, get up, get up, get up, get up, get up, get up, get up, get up, get up, get up, get up, get up, get up, get up, get up, get up, get up, get up, get up, get up, get up, get up, get up, get up, get up, get up, get up, get up, get up, get up

Absolutely wonderful tune that is. Fred Everything, Arete Infini. Right, so almost 25 past the hour. Clint T up after me at 8. Right, any of you app users? We've had a new little function added to the messages. You can share the show to Instagram. Always trying to increase the reach of the station, get some more listeners in. So if you could very kindly do that for me, that'd be absolutely.

to Scott and also to Jeremy, who have shared the show tonight on Insta. Also, shout out to Herb. Thank you, you're very kind. Never tiring of this one, The Flying Fox. Played it down at the Two Tribes campfire gig. Was that a couple of weeks ago? And had Genix run up to me saying, "What is this?" From Nacho Marco.

out to Nick at the patio, to Husey, to Jojo, and to Change Horizon. Thanks for the message. Catch a Change Horizon each second and fourth Saturday from 7.

It's the start of show at 4. I opened up with a track from Glenn Underground. In his typical fashion, really jazzy, smooth and deep. But I wanted to fit in this version from Tyree Cooper, the producer. Because it's a great addition to the release. Right, half an hour to go, Clint up at 8.

you got any races lined up? I'm doing the Vitality on Sunday up at Big Ben in the Mall. Anyway, hope to see you back at the Coliseum very, very soon.

Big, big, big, big, big tune from Renegade Soundwave. Originally released in 1990. This is a fresh lick from Carl Cox.

to Si the Postie and to Jono, bringing back the memories. Originally released on Mute record label, one of the biggest indies at the time. This reversion and a few other mixes are on the Jack Said What record label. You can pick that up on the Bandcamp.

music. We're gonna bring back the bad.

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That's from way back in April. The sound of Jimster and Crispy Pancakes. Right, one more from me. Stay safe, guys. Look after each other. I'll be back next week. Clint T is ready to take over at 8. So keep it locked for him. Gonna end the show with a track from Europe. From about 1991, this was for some of you old school ravers.

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Yes, good evening. Many thanks to Paul C there for the last couple of hours. Wicked show. It's Release the Groove Show, myself, Clint T. With them deep and soulful grooves.

So, kicking off the show, taking on Empire Records, Rochelle Jordan with the Ron Trent remix. I'm your muse. It's Point Blank.

0: Send this one out to the original Gas Man. Also, a big shout out to Phil B.
1: No, it's not that.
0: And he's got there straight on their head.
1: Getting hurt.
0: Oh, yes.
1: I don't know, I just keep asking myself.
0: Deep Vision Records, Twisted House.
1: You're home.
0: With Take Me Home. Lisa and the Cold Jam.

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Sona Connective. Alexander the Fourth. Yusla Raka. And that's called Now and Pause.

absolutely rocking. Released on Dav Risen Enterprise. Shout out Dav Risen with Keep On.

So we've got big shouts go to the Groover. Also big shouts go to Josh. And she loves chocolate, Jojo. Track underneath us, Househeads London Records. With Doug Gomez on the remix. Physical Education. That's Willing and Able.

X4 Ram taking on Digital Generation. Rob Rhythm with Timmy Ridgeford on the mix on this one, straight out of NYC. Let's make it better.

DJ Spend on the remix. That's the Clark Sisters. And you brought the sunshine. Don't forget to check out the show on a Sunday, 10 p.m, the Ghetto Chronicle show. That's by the Genetics. That's all about the Sunday business.

Just a quick reminder about the 32nd birthday of Point Blanks. That's going to be the 14th of November.

We got a big shout out to Stuck Signs London. Track underneath us, BBE Records, Angela Johnson, Inclusion. Each and every other Thursday, releasing the groove. Getting you ready for the weekend.

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Quantized Recordings, DJ Spin, Dave Harness, Randy Roberts, and of course, Richard Burton.

Released in the summer 2026. Groove Culture Records. Mickey Moore and Andy T. And that's Fall Down.

truly wicked stuff. Taking on Groove Culture, Mirko MX, featuring Roos Morris. And that's I Feel the Love. It's all about Point Blank with the release of Groove Show. I'm Clint T.

on Roger B-Side. What should I do? Taking on D&T Music, Dino and Terry, and What Should I Do?

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Remix for 2026 by Gypstar. Salam Harley and Muscle. Featuring La India.

we give you two in a row from Hartley and Muscle. This one's released on Soul Star Records. Brand new for 2026. That's called He Did It. Gonna squeeze one more tune in. And just a quick reminder about the 32nd birthday party. For Point Blank. On the 14th of November. A couple of weeks away.

released on Fusion. Frankie Estevez Fusion. Featuring Lewis Blade Master Lopez. That's your bigger. Hope you enjoy the show. Don't forget, catch me not next Thursday, the Thursday after. For some more Release the Grooves. Have a great week, have a great weekend. And stay tuned for Laura Proudisky. She's coming up next. Adios.

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Expect two rooms of music, including an outside, fully covered and heated courtyard with a retractable roof and seating area. We look forward to welcoming back our friend, the legendary Colin Dale, to mark this special occasion with a host of Point Blank favourites to include Juju, Bolo, Scotty D, Blush, Cy Courage, Lee Berry, Paul Quinton, NJ Carter, Lee Andros, Damien Charles, Mark Allen, Aditate and Slow Hands, and Psy-K. 93 Feet East is located in the old Truman Brewery, 150 Brick Lane, Shoreditch, London, E16RU. Doors open from 2 p.m. and the event runs until 1:30 a.m. Limited early bird tickets are on sale now, priced at a mere £5 while stocks last. Expect to pay £10 in advance thereafter for the second release tickets and £15 in advance for final release tickets.

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4: 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You're listening to Lara Podelska and this is Come On, Dance With Me. We are in London. It is Fashion Week. We're coming to the end of Fashion Week today, actually. And I'm so happy you're with me for the next 2 hours. This is your go-to show for everything fashion and music related. And we're going to dive deep into the vibrant world of London Fashion Week. And it's been a good one so far. I didn't go to that many shows. I went to two. They were incredible. So special, so different from each other, so eclectic. And I was able to DJ at an after party for Hector McLean. It was weird and wonderful. That's the best way to describe it. There was rock music and eclectic music. And I did a little set, and some of it I have for you on my show today. And I hope you enjoy it. I also want to say that I am so excited that LL has sent me over her self-produced album, self-produced partnership with Christian DP under their name Magna LV, and it is the new track You, and it is a remix, the AA remix. And I just look, I'm a big fan of L's. It's not a secret. I play her on the show all the time. And but this particular mix is just a mesmerizing indie noir dance remix that builds on the original version, which was, you know, written and released by LL with Christian. And they are just the most wonderful couple. They are not only in love, and you can hear it in their music. They produce their songs together, and they have a beautiful backstory on how they came up with producing music together in Ibiza about a year ago. It was a bit by chance. I will link them up on my Instagram, so definitely have a look. And also, Elle has just graced the magazine Notion magazine, live radio for you. And it's a really, really great article, and I urge you to read it if you can. And Wonderland magazine described her vocals as so delicate they could smash into 1,000 pieces if they reach a higher octave. And I just think that is really beautiful. Also, Elle is aligned with sustainable brands on campaigns, and how do I say this the best way? I would call her a sustainable artist, and I hope that's okay with her, but she is really in tune with fashion and mostly sustainable fashion. And she has graced the pages of British Vogue, The Face, Harper's Bazaar for her work as a regenerative fashion advocate. And she collaborates with the United Nations on environment and kindness initiatives. And she performs for things like UNESCO and many other occasions, and she talks a lot about kindness, and in my opinion she talks the talk and she walks the walk. So I'm thrilled to have her on this show today. There's also a lovely introduction from her own lips to you. So stay tuned, stay with me for the next 2 hours. Sit back, relax, or pour yourself a drink. This is the show.

We are in the middle of the show. I'm thrilled you are still with me on this Thursday evening. Coming up, LL's remix of You. Well, AA's remix of You. I am excited to play it for you, and I hope you've enjoyed the show so far. Stick with me for much more coming up.

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The colors of the night, but I really believe in light. Every day, we continue our play. Hold the head high.

Hey, this is LL, and I wanted to say thank you to Laura Podolska and Point Blank for giving a spin to our new remix of You. We worked with Alex Aldi, who's produced with the Goo Goo Dolls and Passion Pit, on this very indie dance, unique sort of version of the track, and we love it, so we hope you do too. Definitely get in touch with us at ELLEL_or magna.lv on Instagram if you want to give us your thoughts, and yeah, enjoy the rest of the show.

We have come to the end of the show. I want to say a big thank you to Point Blank Radio for giving me a home. Thank you to every listener tuning in. I love doing this show and I hope you enjoyed as much as I enjoy making it. And I hope you enjoyed some of the Fashion Week tunes that I played the other day. It was a really, really great night. And it takes sometimes a few days to sort of incorporate everything you've seen and you've heard. And I think fashion and music are so correlated and so interconnected that it gives me great joy to combine the both. I wish you a wonderful week and I'll be with you next week, Thursday evening. I'm actually playing a live set for a gallery and I will make sure to go live with the show. Until then, sit back, relax, pour yourself a drink, come and dance with me.

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